Ariana Grande, Hate That I Made You Love Me on My 95.7. It's the 7 o'clock hour on your Thursday evening. It's been an absolutely beautiful day. Looking very similar for your Friday tomorrow. Sunny, mid-70s, mwah, chef's kiss. Honestly, beautiful August weather. Not a whole lot more you can ask for there. We also have a lot of really great music coming up for you this hour. We have Alex Warren, Shawn Mendes, some Imagine Dragons, Taylor Swift, Nicki Minaj, Ella Langley, Gracie Abrams, and a whole lot more. But we're going to kick off the 7 o'clock hour right now with some Bruno Mars. It's the Lazy Song, My 95.7.

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1: 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Looking ahead for you this hour, Ed Sheeran, Benson Boone, The Killers, some Sabrina Carpenter, Noah Kahan, Taylor Swift, Big X The Plug with Bailey Zimmerman, Sam Smith, Miles Smith, and a whole lot more. Right now, it's Hosier. 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
1: Audrey Hobart with Sue Me, taking us to the 9 o'clock hour on your Thursday night. Has anyone watched her, the Tiny Desk performance that she did? Very interesting. You should go watch that if you haven't. Let's see. Coming up for you this hour, we have some Zara Larsson, Post Malone. There's The Beaches, Benson Boone, Pink, Lovely the Band, Noah Kahan, and a whole lot more. Right now it's Wiz Khalifa and Charlie Puth.

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0: today's best music, My 95.7. It is French Montana and Max taking us to the top of the 10 o'clock hour on your Thursday night. Coming up for you this hour with music, Dominic Fike, Benson Boone. There's Pitbull with Neo, Panic at the Disco, Ariana Grande, Stella Lefty, Ella Langley, and so much more. Right now it's Ed Sheeran.
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0: Benson Boone on My 95.7. Tomorrow is your last night to catch a movie this summer at Leif Erikson Park during Movies in the Park. Those movies roll at sunset. They've been going every Friday all summer long. The last one tomorrow is How to Train Your Dragon. So you can bring a blanket, a lawn chair, some snacks. Enjoy. How to Train Your Dragon, Movies in the Park, tomorrow night at Leif Erikson Park.
1: Me not working hard. Yeah, right, picture that with a Kodak. Or better yet, go to Times Square, take a picture of me with a Kodak. Took my life from negative to positive, I just want y'all to know that. And tonight, let's enjoy life.

Gracie Abrams hit the wall, taking us to the 11 o'clock hour on your Thursday nights. Coming up for you, Olivia Rodrigo, Camila Cabello, Yellow Card, Noah Kahn, some Bruno Mars, Zara Larsson, Meek, Somber, Olivia Rodrigo, the Joe Bros, and a whole lot more. We're going to kick off the 11 o'clock hour with Macklemore. 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
1: 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That is all for me tonight. I am Jesse. Thank you for listening along with me. I will be back tomorrow night at 7 p.m. for your Friday edition of Today's Best Music. Tonight, I'm going to leave you with the Jonas Brothers. This is Sucker, My 95.7. Have a great night, everyone.

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Kind of shocking, they want a static with precision. I'm automatic, quarterback, I ain't talking second. 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

0: is Friday morning. Yay! On a quick week, almost the end of the month, August 28th, 2026. New month next week.
1: Already.
0: Crazy.
1: I consider that a fall month now.
0: It's still pretty summery.
1: Yeah,
0: September.
1: Yeah, but it's still a fall month.
0: Not really.
1: Kinda.
0: No.
1: Just gonna argue with me sunshine. This morning, aren't you?
0: Well, yeah, because it's not.
1: Okay.
0: Not by the calendar, not by real life.
1: Mm-hmm.
0: October, I'll give you that one. That feels fallish.
1: Mm-hmm.
0: Sunshine today. A little patchy fog this morning. 73 for high. Slight chance for showers late tonight. Nothing good happens to you after midnight. 58 for a low tonight. And then tomorrow, showers likely, mainly before 10 a.m. Otherwise, clouds tomorrow. And 73.
1: It's 53 at the airport, 58 in Superior, and 61 downtown.
0: All right, coming up, we've got some concert tickets to give away here. I'm sitting here looking at a pair of tickets to see the rescheduled Creed show.
1: That'll be a good
0: one. The smoke caused them to postpone that. It is happening on September 5th at Mystic Lake Casino with... Or not Mystic Lake Casino, Mystic Lake Amphitheater, I should say. With Candlebox, POD, and Tim Montana. September 5th at the Amphitheater. We'll give those away this morning. We've got our news updates. We've got sports. Siski's gone, but we'll cover quick sports reports for you this morning. All of our normal Friday things. The whack question of the day. See if we got our Dear Rich and Dina letter that came in overnight. See if there's anything to talk about with that. Whatever else we could throw in on this Friday morning. So,
1: let's do this.
0: Get to it. Kygo and One Republic kick things off. Lose Somebody. 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

0: My 95.7, today's best music with Olivia Rodrigo. Drop dead. It is Rich and Dina. Good morning. Patchy fog this morning, otherwise sunshine and 73. Weather details coming up right now. It's time for Dina's whack question of the day.
1: What is something you used to see in cars that you rarely see anymore?
0: Kids climbing all over the place.
1: Yeah.
0: There was no car seats. Right. People just threw the kids in the back of the station wagon and went to wherever they went.
1: That's a true story. How about the dice that used to hang off the rearview mirror?
0: Yeah, I never did that.
1: Well, people used to hang a ton of things on there.
0: Sure.
1: Like a lucky, what is it, little rabbit foot.
0: You know what they hung on when I was a youngster?
1: What?
0: Their high school graduation tassel.
1: Yep.
0: That was kind of a thing in my neck of the woods.
1: Tassels and dice.
0: I think dice is an old thing, old school. That's like 50s, no, 50s and 60s.
1: I don't think so. I used to see dice when I was a kid.
0: Well, you are pretty old, so that makes sense.
1: Well, yeah, because you're older than I am,
0: I didn't
1: so you
0: see
1: age
0: that,
1: yourself.
0: I realize that where you come from, things are a little behind, but...
1: Okay, Hibbing. Okay,
0: all right, I don't know. Ranger. Probably cigarette lighters, you know, little push-button things.
1: Some of the answers we have here is, Steve says a high beam button on the floor next to the gas pedal.
0: Remember that? Those little silver push-button things.
1: Automatic seatbelts?
0: Yeah, they had that connected onto the door. I had a car that had that, and then it would just go across the top, but you still had to do the
1: I don't know if
0: part.
1: I know what that is.
0: Yeah, that was the thing.
1: A cigarette lighter in the 12-volt socket.
0: Yeah, those were very common. And then you just wanted to touch the thing. You shouldn't because it was hot. But
1: but it was just something about it. It was so nice and red.
0: You get branded by that thing.
1: Oh, for sure. I'm sure people did. Bench seats in the front, CD players, ashtrays, 8-track, ashtray again. Another ashtray. Yeah, a lot of that stuff you just don't see. Hand-operated windows.
0: There hasn't been ashtrays in cars in a long time.
1: You have to turn them down yourself.
0: Yeah, the old cranks.
1: Yeah. I'm trying to think of what else. What am I missing? There's more things. We'll get some answers here. It'll be fun to see what other people have to say. And you can answer yourself at Facebook.com, My95.7. Facebook question of the day. How you doing over there?
0: I'm good.
1: Are you a little sleepy today? Did you sleep last night?
0: I sleep every night.
1: No, you don't. That's a lie. Let's start
0: with
1: that.
0: I don't sleep good every night, but I sleep every night. I get some sleep every night.
1: What, 3 hours?
0: I don't know.
1: 4?
0: I don't know.
1: I couldn't tell by how it reflects on your wonderful, charming personality in the morning.
0: You are a nice person, aren't you? All right. Facebook.com/195.
1: Oh, wing windows. Remember those? Wing windows?
0: Yeah. Then there was
1: that just popped in.
0: Some of the trucks had the 3 on the tree, they called it. It was a 3-speed that you shifted with the... Right under the steering wheel
1: I've seen those before.
0: Yeah, one of my friends had one of those vehicles. 3 on a tree, they called it. All right, that's our whack question of the day today. 6:16, we'll find out what happened in the news overnight. Quick news update from Northern News Now is next. Dan.
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12: From Northern News Now, I'm Anna Eckberg. It's the one-year anniversary of the mass shooting at Annunciation Catholic Church, marked yesterday by ringing church bells in Minneapolis. It's been a year since a gunman opened fire during a service, killing 2 children and injuring 21 others. The past 12 months have been a time of healing, not only for the victims, families, and friends, but also for the officers who responded that day. Plus, the latest comments from the candidates for Wisconsin governor. Republican candidate Tom Tiffany is disagreeing with President Trump on a name change. Yesterday, the president signed an executive order renaming Lake Ontario as Lake America. This comes as the trade war with Canada escalates. Northwest Wisconsin Republican Congressman Tom Tiffany responded to the news at a campaign event near Green Bay. Canadian officials are continuing to call it Lake Ontario, pointing out that it's been named that way since before the U.S. was a country. With more news, you can head to our website, northernnewsnow.com. I'm Anna Eckberg for My95.7.
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13: We're expecting a day of mostly sunny skies all across the Northland once again, but we will see some high-level clouds begin to move in during the afternoon and especially during the evening hours. We're not expecting any rain for today, and high temperatures will be into the 70s for most of the area. We'll see slightly cooler conditions down by the lake with an afternoon lake breeze, and then we'll see increasing rain chances heading towards Saturday morning. With Northern News Now, I'm meteorologist Brendan Pham for My95.7.
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0: Bruce has got some cover sports. Minnesota closes out his preseason tonight when they visit the Broncos. Kevin O'Connell, the coach, said he wants to see Carson Wentz, J.J. McCarthy, and Max Brosmer. To see which one will be quarterback number two. Twins begin a six-game homestand tonight, hosting the White Sox. Three-game series gets underway tonight at 7. Brewers blew out the Mets yesterday, 8-2 in their rubber match. They'll host the Rangers for a three-game series that starts tonight at American Family Field. The number 12-ranked University of Minnesota Duluth Bulldog football team suffered a heartbreaking loss last night on the road versus Slippery Rock, 45-43 in double overtime. Bulldogs will look to bounce back next Thursday when they take on Augustana at the home opener. Lynx had their winning streak come to an end earlier this week. They are back in action this weekend. The Lynx are visiting the Dream on Sunday at College Park, and we'll call that sports this hour at 6:33. We're back in just a couple. Hang on.
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2: Sweltering heat, summer storms, wind, and hail. 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A reminder that 90% of storm-related damage cannot be seen from the ground. 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

0: 95.7, today's best music. That's not supposed to happen. That is Hinder. It's Rich and Anita. Good morning. Patchy fog this morning. Kind of taper off here pretty quick. Otherwise, sunshine and 73 for the weekend. Slight chance for showers late tonight. Otherwise, cloudy and 58. And showers likely tomorrow, mainly in the morning. Otherwise, not too bad. Mostly cloudy. High in the mid-70s.
1: It's 53 at the airport, 58 in Superior, and 61 downtown.
0: All right, let's run through this day in history and some birthdays for August 28th, 2026.
1: Shania.
0: Started 119 years ago, 1907. Two Seattle teenagers started up a local delivery service called American Messenger Company. Today, that company is known as UPS. It done well.
1: 104 years ago, in 1922, the first ever radio commercial aired on WEAF in New York City. The 10-minute ad was for the Queensboro Realty Company, cost $50 for 50 minutes of airtime. Can you imagine?
0: I don't really understand that. I was reading it earlier, and they said it was a 10-minute ad, but then they said it cost $50 for 50 minutes.
1: Just go with
0: it. Something doesn't add up here.
1: It's not our story. We're just reporting it.
0: It's wrong.
1: Carry on.
0: 63 years ago, 1963, Dr. Martin Luther King Jr. declared, "I have a dream," to 250,000 people on the front of the Lincoln Memorial in Washington, D.C.
1: 45 years ago, in 1981, John Hinckley Jr. pleaded innocent to attempted murder of President Reagan. He was later acquitted by reason of insanity.
0: 23 years ago, now 2003, the world went crazy when Madonna shared a kiss with Britney Spears and Christina Aguilera on the stage of the MTV Video Music Awards. Birthdays for today include this lady, Shania Twain. Lots of big songs back in the 90s, including this one, "You're Still the One," "From This Moment On," and so forth. Shania Twain is 61 today. Jason Priestley.
1: Wow. She looks fabulous. Don't you think?
0: I haven't seen her in a long time. She hasn't been relevant. She hasn't had a hit in a long time.
1: It doesn't matter. She still looks fabulous.
0: Okay.
1: Don't you think she looks fabulous,
0: Rich? I don't know what she looks
1: like.
0: Did
1: you think she looked fabulous before?
0: She was a good-looking lady, yeah, back in the day. I don't know what she looks like now. But Jason Priestley, Brendan Walsh on Beverly Hills 90210. On the show, they were from Minnesota. They moved out to Beverly Hills from Minnesota. Jason is 57. Jack Black, Kung Fu Panda, a bunch of other films, 57 years old.
1: I want to start singing that song now. Why don't you play that Kung Fu Panda?
0: Coolidge. I'm good. Stifler's mom on the American Pie movies, 65 years old today. Florence Welch from the Florence and the Machine Band is 40. And Leanne Rimes, biggest hit probably, "How Do I Live?" Leanne Rimes is 44 years old today. If it's your birthday, happy birthday from all of us here.
1: Happy birthday to
0: you. 95.7.
1: Does that not impress you much, Rich?
0: It does things to me, but I don't think it's impress is the keyword. So, I don't know. It was like last week we got the results of our latest ratings period. And that's pretty much people fill out what stations they listen to. And it tells us just kind of a barometer of how we're doing compared to other radio stations in our market. Mm-hmm. Well, yesterday I was kind of going through things. So I sent Dina this thing because it shows that women between 18 and 49, which is a key demo for our station.
1: Yes.
0: We were the number one morning show in the Twin Ports, which is really cool. And I said to Dina,
1: we love you all.
0: And Dina's comment was, "Do you think it's because of my singing?"
1: And then he reported back.
0: In spite of your singing, they still listen.
1: Oh, look at this one. Look at, we're just jamming to the Shania this morning.
0: Well, it's her birthday.
1: One after another. So then he sends me a note back and says, "Boy, I wish I could read the comments." He says, "Because it probably would be saying, no more singing, Dina.
0: In spite of Dina singing next, we still listen." So we do appreciate you listening.
1: Yes, we do.
0: Whether you're in that demo or not, that was just a key demo that I had sent her yesterday.
1: Yes.
0: And her comment was, "I think it's because of my singing."
1: Yeah. You're all amazing. We do appreciate you.
0: All right. It is 6:48. We've got to take a quick break. We're back in just a couple. It's My 95.7. Good morning.
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0: My 95.7, today's best music with Bad Wolf's Zombie at 4 minutes now in front of 7 o'clock. The final, the last one, the end of the road for Movies in the Park is tonight. It is another season in the books with Downtown Duluth.
1: Isn't that crazy?
0: Over
1: so
0: at
1: fast.
0: Scenic Leaf Erickson Park just after 8 o'clock. So you want to get there before 8 as it gets dark kind of early now. It's crazy how much has changed. Tonight's movie is How to Train Your Dragon. You can check that out tonight at dusk. It's free. So it's a free date night. Bring a few bucks if you want to buy some refreshments there, because they do have those, some vendors out there selling selling their goods, like fresh popcorn and those kinds of things. Or you can bring your own, because it is a park. It's a picnic. You can bring your own stuff. I've seen people bring like microwave popcorn that's just popped in and their own refreshments and those kinds of things. So no booze though, Dina. So keep that in mind.
1: No, I'm good on that.
0: Because it is
1: you.
0: A park. None of that stuff. And you can bring your pets. Just clean up after them if you do bring them with you. So.
1: Yeah, Rich.
0: All right. It's tonight. All the details are on the website at my957.com. Coming up, we'll chat about people being offended, because everybody's always offended these days.
1: Oh, yeah. About everything.
0: We'll talk about that in a few. Plus, your chance to win some concert tickets right now. MGK.

0: Love yourself. My 95.7, today's best music with Justin Bieber. I love yourself. 7:04, some patchy fog early at the White Sunshine. Today should see a high right around 73. Hey, you know, the good news is next week, the Bulldogs are playing Augustana.
1: Oh, boy.
0: That's kind of cool, right? All right. What's a bigger problem? People being too easily offended or people not being careful enough about offending other people?
1: Is that a draw? I don't know.
0: No, you got to pick one. That's the survey.
1: People being offended.
0: You fit right in your age group. Okay. A poll asked that very question. Overall, 51% of people said people being too easily offended by the language other people use. 35% people not being careful enough about the language that offends others. 14% weren't sure. Both were not an option, even though that's probably more of what it is. It's probably a little bit of both. Gen Zers and Boomers actually agree on something. Both groups are more likely to say the bigger problem is people not being careful enough about what they say. Gen Zers and Boomers. Millennials and Gen Xers more likely to say the main problem is people just being too easily offended.
1: True.
0: Overall,
1: story.
0: 60% of Americans claim they often or sometimes avoid saying what they believe because other people might be offended. So 6 out of 10 of us won't say certain things that we think because we don't want to offend somebody.
1: Mm-hmm. That's a true story, though.
0: Yeah.
1: Well, you kind of know your audience, too.
0: Yeah. You don't say anything.
1: No, I do not say anything.
0: When it's just me here, you do.
1: Oh, well, whatever. So do you.
0: You offend me all the time. I'm so offended.
1: Stop it. If we had recordings in here, oh, my. The entertainment.
0: It wouldn't be entertainment. It would be over. Show would end. And no more my morning show. They do like that station down the street did and put a syndicated show from out of town on.
1: Where'd they go? Yeah. Rich and Dina, where are they?
0: Yeah, I don't know. Or they went some other place. All right, so anyway, you know, I think it's a little bit of both. I think people do get easily offended now, but I also think that if you know something's going to offend someone, why say it? Like, why do you just want to get people upset for no reason? So,
1: if you know where they stand on things, just leave it alone. That's just...
0: You can still believe what you want
1: to
0: believe.
1: Stirring the pot to cause drama.
0: I do love stirring the pot with Dina.
1: Oh, every single minute. Not even second. Maybe I should say second. Every single second of my morning while I'm sitting in here.
0: Yeah, I do like...
1: There's not much downtime unless you're over there looking at your phone or the computer, then I'm like, ooh...
0: All right.
1: Quiet time.
0: We got some Creed tickets to give away this morning. Creed is get that rescheduled show down at the Mystic Lake Amphitheater on September 5th. We'll give some of those tickets away just a little bit. That's the show that was postponed due to the smoke.
1: What are you going to do to our friends?
0: A month or so ago.
1: Another movie?
0: Ohio Cruise now.

0: 95.7, that's the brand new one from Olivia Rodrigo. Stupid song. It's Rich and Dina, 713. Some patchy fog early today, otherwise sunny with a high right around 73. Weather details coming up. But it is Friday morning, which means Dr. Mary from Northern Woods Animal Hospital joins us in studio. Good morning, Dr. Mary.
1: Good morning.
0: How are you?
2: Good morning.
1: I am good. That was funny.
0: So today we're going to talk about heartworm, and it's something that it can be prevented, right?
1: Yes.
0: That's kind of the key thing in the whole situation.
1: So easily prevented. And to treat it is, one, very expensive, but also involves your dog being in the hospital for 3 separate days all day long being monitored.
2: Aww.
1: And it's a no-joke disease. These are big worms that live in your dog's heart. So it's not like, oh, my dog has roundworms. Oh, that's not such a big deal. Not that you want your dog to have that either, because we can actually get roundworms from our pets.
2: Ew.
1: So you don't want that either. But they're not going to, it would be highly unlikely, let me say, that an animal would die of roundworms. Heartworm is a very different thing. If your dog gets heartworm, it can go on to develop congestive heart failure. It's so easy to prevent. So easy to prevent. And I want to make sure everyone understands that it is also something that should be given year round, because like everything, the heartworm parasite has over time become resistant to the forms of preventative that we used to use very early on. And so you really want something that when you talk to your veterinarian is as effective as possible. And you need to give it year-round, because it's been shown pretty well now that it can take 4 to 6 consecutive doses, if you're giving the monthly heartworm, to kill the stage of the parasite that's susceptible to killing by taking something orally. So oral has kind of been our mainstay for a very long time. Again, you should be giving it January through December, even though we don't have mosquitoes out in January. Because it can take several months to kill the forms we need to kill, you want to make sure you're giving it year-round, that you're not stopping in September or October because it's frozen and we don't have mosquitoes. All it takes is one bite to pass it on.
0: Is that how they get it then? Is for mosquitoes?
1: Yeah, mosquitoes carry the parasite. So there's no animal that is safe from it. So unlike people who say, well, my little tiny dog never goes outside. It's trained to a pee pad, and I don't take it outside ever, which, I mean, I guess unless you live on the 10th floor of an apartment building, I don't know how your dog would never, ever go outside. So I think that's a fallacy anyway. But this really doesn't matter because mosquitoes come into our homes.
2: Mm-hmm.
1: Like, I wish my house was mosquito-proof. It is not, because I'm really allergic to mosquito bites. Every animal is susceptible to this. Doesn't matter what your dog's lifestyle is. Now, like last week when we talked about there being an injection for flea and tick, which is fabulous, there is also an injection for heartworm prevention where we can do the same thing. You can get one injection, covers for 12 months, so you don't have to worry about do you forget it, which is bad. Does your dog not want to eat it for some reason? And you're having to worry about trying to get it into them. And especially a big dog who sometimes you just can't open their jaws if they decide, I don't want that. It's a great alternative to have something that's kind of a one and done for the whole year. So I want to make sure people are on that, because we're coming into that time of year where oftentimes people will stop giving it and you don't want to do that.
0: All right. Mm-hmm. So there's different options. I know that whenever my dog, you gave her
1: a little chew
0: thing that it's like a little pill, and she chews it once a month.
1: Mm-hmm.
0: And then that's not just heartworm; it's flea and tick and everything else, right?
1: Correct. Yep. We have the combo that kind of all wraps it into one. Yeah.
0: So there's different options. Talk to
1: there
0: you about the different
1: absolutely
0: options you have. All right, if people are looking for a new vet and they want to come see you at Northern Woods Animal Hospital, where are you guys located?
1: We're at 2701 West Superior Street, about a block up from Duluth Grill.
0: Okay. And,
2: awesome.
0: Of course, online?
1: You can go to northernwoodsanimalhospital.com. If we haven't seen you before, we have a new client intake form right off our homepage that you can fill out with your information, your pet's information, so you don't have to sit and fill it out when you come in.
0: All right. Or finally, they can call and set up an appointment right over the phone.
1: You can at 218-461-4400.
0: All right, perfect. Dr. Mary, thank you.
2: Thank you.
0: We'll see you soon. It's 7:18. Quick break. We're back in just a couple. Hang on.
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14: From Northern News Now, I'm Anna Eckberg. It's the one-year anniversary of the mass shooting at Annunciation Catholic Church, marked yesterday by ringing church bells in Minneapolis. It's been a year since a gunman opened fire during a service, killing two children and injuring 21 others. The past 12 months have been a time of healing, not only for the victims, families, and friends, but also for the officers who responded that day. Plus, the latest comments from the candidates for Wisconsin governor. Republican candidate Tom Tiffany is disagreeing with President Trump on a name change. Yesterday, the president signed an executive order renaming Lake Ontario as Lake America. This comes as the trade war with Canada escalates. Northwest Wisconsin Republican Congressman Tom Tiffany responded to the news at a campaign event near Green Bay. Canadian officials are continuing to call it Lake Ontario, pointing out that it's been named that way since before the U.S. was a country. With more news, you can head to our website, northernnewsnow.com. I'm Anna Eckberg for My95.7.
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0: 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Ed Sheeran, Eyes Closed. 7:30 it is. Rich and Dina, good morning. Sunshine today. Should see a high right around 73. Complete weather details coming up in just a few minutes. Plus, we still got those concert tickets to give away, which we'll do here in a little bit. But first, let's do this.
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0: All right, Bruce is off, so we will cover sports. Minnesota United is looking to build off its recent victory. The Loons are coming off a 5-1 victory over the San Jose Earthquakes. Minnesota is hosting Orlando tomorrow at Allianz Field in St. Paul. After having its winning streak snapped, the Lynx are back in action tonight, visiting the this weekend, visiting the Atlanta Dream on Sunday. College football got underway. Number 12 ranked UMD Bulldogs suffered a heartbreaking loss on the road versus Slippery Rock, 45-43 in double overtime yesterday in Pennsylvania. The Bulldogs look to bounce back coming up next Thursday when they take on Augustana at their home opener. The Brewers blew out the Mets 8-2 in their rubber match. They'll host the Texas Rangers for a 3-game series that starts tonight at American Family Field. And the Twins begin their 6-game homestand tonight, hosting the White Sox. The Twins have dropped 5 of their last 6 games. Not looking real good for them as we wind up the baseball season. 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

0: 95.7, today's best music, Alex Warren, Fever Dream, 744. It's Rich and Dina, the My Morning Show. Day number two of the great Minnesota get-together down in St. Paul. And Jamie from JS Realty joins us on the phone. You went to that great Minnesota get-together yesterday with, I don't know, a couple hundred thousand of your closest friends, right?
1: Exactly.
0: It was busy, wasn't it?
1: I think that's the busiest I usually try and go at a time where I feel like it wouldn't be as busy.
0: Right. I think every day is crazy. Did you try anything cool food-wise that you would recommend?
1: You know, I always like the deep-fried olives.
0: Okay, that's pretty popular, like yeah.
1: Yeah, and what else? We just kind of went along. It was me and five girlfriends, and we bought one thing at a time, and then we all took a bite, you know?
0: That's the best way to do it, so you could try way more things that way, so.
1: Yeah. Awesome. So it was an amazing day, and just a fun little getaway for a little while.
0: Good. Glad you had fun.
1: Before I get back to the grind,
0: yeah,
1: you know?
0: Back to work today, and we're going to talk about, we've got a new listing. We'll start there, right?
1: Yes. So I have one in Lakeside that is hitting the market today. It's 4401 Gilead Street. And it's $289,900, and it's a fixer-upper. But it has five bedrooms, three bathrooms. It's on a corner lot, and it's screaming charm. You know, it's got the woodwork. It's got the hardwood floors. It needs somebody to just bring it back to life. So that will be hitting the market today, 4401 Gilead.
0: Okay.
1: And then we have a couple tiny houses. Julie and Braylin have one at 3643 Brimson Road. And this is on a little lake called Sullivan Lake. It's 2.3 acres. It's a little one-bedroom cabin with an outhouse. And it's really close to the trails for, like, four-wheeling or snowmobiling or whatever. So kind of a fun spot where somebody could maybe pull in a camper or just use it as your spot to meet friends and head out on your adventures from there.
0: Okay.
1: And that one is $139,900.
0: If you're wanting to get on a lake, that's a really reasonable price to get out on the water, right?
1: Exactly. Yes. Okay. And then I have my little one out in Floodwood, and this is a new house, one bedroom on 17 and a half acres. So this could make for a home, a cabin, a hunting shack. I mean, there's so many options with this one, being that it has the 17 and a half acres. Was built in 2024, has a one-car garage, couple sheds, well and septic, and this one's $235,000. So another good spot for fun adventures to be had.
0: All right, if you want more information about any of those properties or have another one in mind they want to take a look at, how do they get in touch with you?
1: They can give us a call at the office, 218-729-9784, or check us out on our website, js-realty.com.
0: All right, perfect. Jamie, thanks so much. Have a great weekend. We'll talk to you soon.
1: All right, you too. Take care.
0: Right, bye-bye. That is Jamie Sather's Day from JS Realty, js-realty.com for more information on the houses, cabins we just mentioned today, and a bunch more all on her website. All right, we've got a pair of tickets to see Creed. Creed, that's that rescheduled show that's done at Mystic Lake Amphitheater. It was too smoky last month when they were going to have it, so they reschedule it for September 5th. It's Creed, Candlebox, POD, and Tim Montana. So a full night of music. They can be yours, and today is somebody's birthday, all right? This somebody was in the movie Anchorman, The Legend of Ron Burgundy, which is a pretty funny movie. You got to figure out who it is, all right? He turned 57 today. So if you're paying attention on the birthdays earlier, you might have a clue, all right? But here's a clip from said movie with said actor in it.
2: Did you just throw a burrito out your window? What are you, high or something? Whoa. Did you see what happened?
0: All right. What are you, high or something? Did you see what happened? That's him. Okay.
3: Thank you.
0: Yes. If you want these tickets and you know who that is, what actor it is who turns 57 today, call us up, 218-786-9957. First person through on the phones picks up the tickets to see Creed, Candlebox, POD, and Tim Montana, Mystic Lake Amphitheater on September 5th.
2: Did you just throw a burrito out your window? What are you, high or something? Whoa. Did you see what happened?
0: All right, phones are lit up, every single line. Let's go to the phone, see if we can't get a winner. Hello, My95.7, who is that?
3: Good morning, it's Will Ferrell.
0: It is not Will Ferrell, but thanks for trying this morning. My95.7, who do you think that is?
4: Jack Black.
0: It is Jack Black. Nice job. Jack Black turns 57 today. We got some tickets to Creed for you. What's your first name?
4: Natalie.
0: All right, Natalie, hang in line. We got to get all your details, okay?
4: Cool. Thank you.
0: All right, you got it. All right. We got
5: nice
0: more of those tickets
5: job,
0: for Creed September,
5: what
0: did I say, 5th down at Mystic Lake Amphitheater. 10 minutes in front of 8 o'clock. Quick break. We're back in just a couple. Hang on.
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1: My 95.7 catchy little ditty from Audrey Hobert. That is Sue Me at 1 minute after 8 o'clock. It's Rich and Dina Sunshine today. Kind of. 73 for a high top. Oh, you look outside and it doesn't look all that
0: It's a little gloomy.
1: A little patchy fog, though, that should kind of wear off and things should get better. This morning on the old Reddit, they're discussing things that'll get you canceled. They're hot takes that'll get you canceled. Saying things like, all elected officials and judges should have to retire by 75.
0: Ooh.
1: I don't think it'll get you canceled. I agree with you.
0: Well,
1: eventually you got to let some new people in there. So I'm with you on that one. Not going to cancel you on that one. This one might get you canceled. Dogs and pets in general are not people. They are, in fact, unhygienic and do not belong in restaurants or grocery stores.
0: Yikes. Some people might not like that.
1: This person says, I can't stand the people who bike on busy streets. They think they own the roads and don't realize how dangerous it is. We're a biking city around here, so
0: yeah, we are.
1: I want to get you canceled.
0: Well, sometimes it is a little stressful when they're riding. They don't move over and they just kind of,
1: They're entitled to be on the road, too.
0: I get it, but I get scared for them.
1: Scared for them.
0: Yes, because people don't pay attention and texting. Yeah.
1: I feel like most people would agree with this one, unless you're hardcore right or hardcore left. This one says, both major political parties in the U.S. suck. At the end of the day, each one is trying to maximize power by pretending they care about us.
0: Hmm.
1: Yeah, I agree with you. I think they both suck, too. Cancel away. Let's see now this one. These are fighting words. I think that TikTok is a bad invention.
0: Oh, Rich will throw down.
1: Yeah. I don't like that one.
0: You'll get canceled if it's up to him.
1: I don't like that one at all.
0: He's obsessed with TikTok.
1: I don't like the hate towards TikTok. All right, speaking of hate, what do you think is the most hated state in America?
0: The most hated state?
1: Yeah.
0: I would say if you're talking...
1: just hated states.
0: I don't even know.
1: California.
0: I should have known.
1: There's 11 other states that nearly all of them out west hate California. Florida also dislikes California for some reason. For what it's worth, California hates Texas the most. But Texans return the favor by not loving California. They hate California. New Mexico and Oklahoma don't like being neighbors of Texas. Alaska is also anti-Texas. Florida is the second least popular state with 7 states that hate Florida. Most in the Midwest and southern states below that. Illinois, Indiana, Ohio, Kentucky, Tennessee, Alabama, and Georgia. North and South Carolina, they don't like each other. They're the most hated by each other. North Dakota and South Dakota, same thing. And Virginia and West Virginia, same thing. So if you have a state like that, you hate them the most. Everyone in New England hates New Jersey, including New Jersey itself. Kansas and Michigan are the only other states that are their least favorite states. So there's 3 states they hate their own state the most. I went to see, I pulled up the map, and there is no one that hates Minnesota the most.
0: Oh, seriously?
1: So that's kind of cool. We hate Wisconsin the most in Minnesota. Wisconsin hates Illinois the most. It's kind of interesting just to read through this.
0: So Minnesota...
1: We hate Wisconsin.
0: Dislikes Wisconsin, but Wisconsin dislikes Illinois, you said?
1: Yeah, they're their neighbor to the south, of course.
0: Yeah. So isn't that crazy? It's always your neighboring state.
1: It is in a lot of cases, except for California. Everybody just hates California. A bunch of states. So.
0: Yeah, they do say some rude things about California.
1: Anyway, it's kind of interesting. We had a guy, Jonathan from Duluth, that sent us a message this morning via the text line. He had won Tribute Fest tickets. That's today and tomorrow. Over at Bayfront Festival Park. He can't use them anymore. He never picked them up, so I have a pair sitting here. If you want them, just text us and be the first person through to text us at 218-786-9957. Say, I want them, and they are yours.
0: Yeah, just tell us, I want the tickets.
1: You have to pick them up at our studios here in downtown Duluth before 4 o'clock this afternoon when the business office closes. Otherwise, you will not get them. They're not digital. They're paper tickets, but they're here. First person to text us, I want them. 218-786-9957 gets the Tribute Fest for tonight and tomorrow at Bayfront Festival Park. All right. Good luck to you. It's 8:06. Let's keep rolling on this Friday morning. It's Avicii. Wake me up. Hopefully they're already up. Probably running late if you're not. It's my 95.7. Good morning.

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1: 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That is Edge of the Earth, the brand new single from the Jonas Brothers got released today. Okay. The Jonas Brothers are coming back to town, Grand Casino Arena in St. Paul on November 2nd. They just got done doing three sold-out nights at Madison Square Garden. They're a pretty big deal right now, but they got this new song out. It's called Listen When Sad. Just came out today, and we've got a copy, so check it out. This is brand new Jonas Brothers on My 95.7.

0: called?
1: My95.7. That is brand spanking new from Nick, Joe, and Kevin, the Jonas Brothers, doing another tour. They were just here, but they Jesse went to that show like, I don't know, 6 months ago, and they're coming back November 2nd at Grand Casino Arena. So if
0: you're,
1: Jonas, Jesse's that millennial. That's the
0: Jesse.
1: That's her jam.
0: Well, that one song, she knows word for word. Yeah, Sabrina Carpenter.
1: She's super into music, so.
0: Is it Stupid Song? Is that the one?
1: It is a stupid song.
0: She loves that song.
1: Yeah. Anyway, brand new stuff. We just got it today. Listen When Sad. It is available today. So, it's Friday. How many more hours do you have in you before you're ready to cash out for the week? You're just ready to go.
0: Cash out for
1: the
0: week.
1: You make it to happy hour. Yeah, you just want to be done. You're just done with this week. You're ready to move on into the weekend. How many hours you got left in you?
0: Well, in about 9:45 a.m. this morning.
1: Well, that's not realistic for most people.
0: I'm kidding.
1: A new report found
0: probably 4:30.
1: Average American hits their energy wall at 2:48 p.m. And that's just a normal day, not the last day of the work week. 21% say they start feeling drained before noon on Fridays. 2:48 on a regular day, before noon on a Friday. In general, 82% of Americans feel like they're operating their lives on an autopilot to some degree, mindlessly just going through the motions. Sometimes I kind of feel that way. Like I just, I get to work and I'm like, how did I even get there? I just drove to work and I know I drove here,
0: but scary.
1: I don't remember anything about it. You're just mindless for a bit. So I kind of understand that.
0: So we get up so early. Now, this is probably an average of somebody maybe who gets up at 6:30, 7 o'clock, where you hit your wall. What time do you hit your wall?
1: Usually about 1:30, probably.
0: Yeah, a little earlier.
1: Probably about 1:30-ish, and then I'm kind of like, oh, I had enough of this.
0: Mm-hmm. Where you're tired. Yeah. You want a little nap, but you can't take one because you're...
1: Working,
0: you have a full list of things to still to get done, especially on a Friday.
1: 70% of people feel like they go above and beyond to do the most in every situation just to keep up. The average American also has 3.2 quick fixes to help them power through. Not surprisingly, caffeine is the top one. A little caffeine in the afternoon. Others include meals and snacks, specifically protein, which is all the rage these days. All right, it is 20 minutes after 8 o'clock. We got to take a quick break. We'll find out one more time what happened in the news overnight from Northern News Now. That is next. Hang on.
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7: 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From Northern News Now, I'm Anna Eckberg. It's the one-year anniversary of the mass shooting at Annunciation Catholic Church, marked yesterday by ringing church bells in Minneapolis. It's been a year since a gunman opened fire during a service, killing two children and injuring 21 others. The past 12 months have been a time of healing, not only for the victims, families, and friends, but also for the officers who responded that day. Plus, the latest comments from the candidates for Wisconsin governor. Republican candidate Tom Tiffany is disagreeing with President Trump on a name change. Yesterday, the president signed an executive order renaming Lake Ontario as Lake America. This comes as the trade war with Canada escalates. Northwest Wisconsin Republican Congressman Tom Tiffany responded to the news at a campaign event near Green Bay. Canadian officials are continuing to call it Lake Ontario, pointing out that it's been named that way since before the U.S. was a country. With more news, you can head to our website, northernnewsnow.com. I'm Anna Eckberg for My 95.7.
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8: We're expecting a day of mostly sunny skies all across the Northland once again, but we will see some high-level clouds begin to move in during the afternoon, and especially during the evening hours. We're not expecting any rain for today, and high temperatures will be into the 70s for most of the area. We'll see slightly cooler conditions down by the lake with an afternoon lake breeze, and then we'll see increasing rain chances heading towards Saturday morning. With Northern News Now, I'm meteorologist Brendan Pham for My 95.7.
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0: 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Stay if you want to dance. It's Rich and Dina. Good morning. Nice to have you along. Eventually some sun. It's kind of peeking out now a little bit here in downtown Duluth, but it's supposed to be pretty sunny today. Low 70s, though. It's very fall-like, isn't it?
1: Mm-hmm. It is. I'm feeling it in the air. I've been feeling it now for about a week and a half. The temps are different. You wake up, you have to wear a sweatshirt. In the afternoon, you want to wear shorts.
0: I haven't worn a sweatshirt yet.
1: I did.
0: It was nice when I walked out this morning. It was nice out there.
1: I always wear long sleeves in the morning because I get a little chill. By the afternoon, though, I'm sweating.
0: It's pumpkin spice latte season. It's returned to Starbucks this week. Is our love affair with pumpkin spice starting to wane, though? Here's what the data says. According to Google Trends, Google searches for when do pumpkin spice lattes come out usually spike every August. And this month was no different, increasing 510%. And when does pumpkin spice come out was searched for more than ever before. It's not waning. Pumpkin spice latte is the top trending latte search in the U.S. over the past 30 days. It's followed by cardamom lattes, banana bread lattes, peanut butter lattes.
1: Caramel. What was it? Caramel. Because I love caramel.
0: Cardamom.
1: Caramel Damon?
0: No, not caramel. Cardamom.
1: Oh, cardamom. I thought you said caramel Damon.
0: No.
1: Oh,
0: and
1: okay.
0: It's caramel, by the way. We discussed this. And then hazelnut latte rounds it out. Probably not too surprising. Searches for pumpkin spice started peaking earlier and earlier throughout the years. From 2006 to 2013, searches for pumpkin spice peaked in September through October. Now it peaks in the last couple of weeks of August.
1: Isn't that crazy?
0: It'll be like 4th of July in another decade from now.
1: No!
0: But pumpkin spice does seem to be losing a little bit of its grip on people compared to chai and matcha. Pumpkin spice leads searches in just 3 states this week, which is a drop from 32 states last year and 48 states in 2024. Search interest in banana coffee syrup and caramel apple iced coffee both hit all-time highs this month as well. So
1: I've never tried that. A caramel apple coffee?
0: Caramel apple iced coffee.
1: That would be something up my alley over the pumpkin. I would like the caramel apple.
0: Hmm.
1: For sure.
0: All right. It is 8:33. We got to do this one more time.
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0: Siski is off. College football started last night for the Bulldogs. They fell in double overtime. What a tough loss. It's Slippery Rock last night, 45-43. They will try to bounce back coming up this Thursday when they take on Augustana as their season opener. We'll be doing tailgate parties. One of our sister stations or us will be doing every home game for the Bulldogs again this year. Lots of fun.
1: And over and over again, too.
0: Brewers blew out the Mets 8-2. Rubber match at Citi Field yesterday. They will host the Rangers for 3-game series. It starts tonight at American Family Field. And the Twins start their 6-game homestand tonight as well. They'll be at Target Field. They've dropped 5 of their last 6. Head into September, the final full month of the season. Not good for them. We'll see what happens. And
1: go Twins.
0: Vikings' final preseason game is tonight out in Denver. Try to find out who's going to be quarterback number 2 for them. We'll call that Sports This Hour at 8:34. We're back with Tortoise and Hare. I believe Big Jim is in studio. I'll talk to you next.
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0: All right, it is 8:36. It's the My Morning Show Random Facts for our Friday coming up in just a couple of minutes. But right now, Jim from Taurus and Hair joins us in studio. Good morning, sir.
9: Good morning, and good to be here.
0: Yes. Glad to have you back again. Happy it's always to nice to you. See you.
9: It's a work opportunity. I took advantage of it, and Andy is gone.
0: So all right.
9: I had laughed this morning because I started writing down some things that happened yesterday. Just the people I worked with yesterday, because we were coast to coast working, and it's just the way it is at the store right now. And we're run, walk, hike, so you get a variety of people coming from doctors also. And
0: sure.
9: First guy who came in as a hiker, his shoes that he purchased from us were from 2019. I've got a truck that's from 2001. I've got holes that you can throw baseballs through in the bumper. You know, this guy's shoes, they had more holes than cloth. And you know, not that you can't do that, but as things start to hurt on you, you know, it's probably your shoes, or it's a good chance that it's your shoes, and you might want to give them a try. But he got his maximum wear.
0: He got his money worth out of those shoes, that's for sure.
9: He did. And it's just kind of funny talking about a gal who, she's a teacher and she had done all kinds of research, and it's like that, why are you asking about Hokas, or why are you asking about Brooks, or why this? Well, my sister told me, or my brother or a friend, you know, said you should have these shoes. But really, your feet are your feet, and they may be very different, and what you read online might not be the right thing. So she ended up with three different shoes that I suggested. You know, she took them all. And the funny thing about that also, it reminded me that people should have more than one pair of shoes going. I mean, if you can, it's good for exercising different muscles and body parts. So, I mean, you should have a brand A and a brand B, or different shoes from the same brand that do different things for your feet. And
0: well, and each of the models of your big brands, like Brooks and Hoka and stuff, they have different, they could be the same shoe, but they have different levels of support. And that's kind of the key in all this, is that you just go to a big box store and you grab a pair of Hokas, and they might not be the ones that the support you need in your feet, right?
9: Right. I take Hokas, and which ones, you know, one of these 26 different styles.
0: Right. So I mean, it comes in and you guys put them on the machine, the Elbert, and then you can kind of tell them, okay, you need support, arch support, or you don't, or whatever it is, right?
9: Yeah. And what we think might not be perfect either. So we just keep working it. Take time. When you have time, come to a shoe store or come to our shoe store, because we want you to try stuff, and because it goes out the door with a guarantee, so we want to make sure that we probably got it right.
0: All right. If people want to stop by and see this weekend, you got a great location right in West Duluth, right?
9: We're at the corner of 40th Avenue West and Grand out in West Duluth. We are open every weekday 9 until 7, Saturdays 9 until 5, and Sundays 11 until 4. 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But I know our phone number, 218-624-4840.
0: All right, awesome. Jim, thanks for swinging by.
1: Thank you.
0: Good to see you.
9: Thanks for having me.
0: You got it. It is 20 before 9. This is Teddy Swims. It's My 95.7, today's best music. Good morning.

0: 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What?
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0: Best music, fun one from Nelly there, Country Grammar. It is Rich and Dina. Good morning. How are you? Friday morning. Almost time to wrap things up for another morning show. They go quick. Fly by. This weekend, of course, down at Bayfront.
1: Yes.
0: There is music going on all weekend.
1: There
0: it's the Tribute Fest. Coming up in a couple of weeks, it's Chester Bowl Fall Fest.
1: Wow, that's right.
0: I had to miss it the last couple of years because it's the same weekend as the Tomasoni tour.
1: But it's not this weekend. That weekend, is it?
0: It is the same weekend again.
1: Again?
0: Yeah.
1: Is it really?
0: It's very disappointing because I do love the Chester Bowl Fall Fest, but I am committed to going and riding a bike.
1: What do you get there? Food?
0: At the Chester Bowl Fall Fest?
1: Yes.
0: Yeah, food and vegetables and things like that, because there's always people selling those kinds of things. But then there's food booths and stuff. There's arts and crafts. It's cool. It's the 42nd annual Fall Fest. Saturday, September 19th, we're proud again to sponsor that and be a part of it this year. Live music, food, games, vendors, all that at the Chester Bowl. And I think, I don't know if it's next week,
1: but awesome.
0: We have some folks coming in to chat about it, tell us who's going to be there this year. It's always free to get into, but they do accept donations for their scholarship fund, which allows kids that might not have the money to go skiing, to go skiing into their camps and those kinds of things. So that's kind of cool. Last movie in the
1: shuttle, too.
0: Park. There. Yeah, we'll get all those details when they come in and visit us on how the easiest way to get there is. But last movies in the park is tonight. Scenic Lift Erickson Park. Right down the road from us here in downtown Duluth, How to Train Your Dragon is tonight's movie. I think our friend Ken from down the hall is going to be hosting that one tonight. So, it's you?
1: No.
0: Oh, I thought you were pointing yourself that you were doing it.
1: No.
0: Oh, it's not you.
1: It's Kenny, isn't it?
0: I think it is. I think it's Kenny tonight hosting that. But anyway, it's free. Grab the kids. Head on down to Leif Erickson Park for Movies in the Park, the
1: good
0: final
1: for
0: one.
1: It.
0: Also coming up the same weekend as Chester Bowl Fall Fest is the North Shore Inline Marathon. Next week, we'll have your chance to score some entries into that. And you get to, the kind of cool thing is they have a bunch of different events. There's the half marathon, the full marathon, inline skating, but then there's roller ski, there's running, there's all the different things you can do, and you can use

0: August 29th, 1966.
1: Hmm.
0: It's been a long time.
1: Wow.
0: Dr. Pepper, my favorite soda pop.
1: That's your number one top favorite.
0: I think it's my top. I think Coca-Cola is right there, too. I like those two. It's Dr. Pepper and it's Coca-Cola. Nothing beats a McDonald's Coca-Cola. That's
1: no.
0: like even I would even take that over. Their Dr. Pepper is good there, too, but it's just that Coke coming out of there. It's crisp. It's just delicious. Anyway.
1: Coke is number one.
0: My favorite soda pop is overall probably Dr. Pepper.
1: Really?
0: Yeah. What's wrong with that?
1: I just can't get on board with it.
0: It's got so many flavors.
1: I just don't love it.
0: It's delicious, dude.
1: I just don't love it. I don't know why. I've never loved it. It's never been my first choice or my third.
0: Well, you are kind of a weirdo, so.
1: Yeah, I've just never been a huge.
0: Anyway, they promoted themselves as a hot drink for the winter in the 60s. They just promoted as a drink you drink in the winter.
1: I could see that warmed up with the flavor.
0: So when you warm it up, it gets thicker, and it's almost like an apple cider is what they say. And here's what it sounded like as their commercial back in the day. Why you're not playing?
2: Hi, I'm Dick Clark. You know, when the weather is sunny and hot, you and I really go for a delicious ice-cold Dr. Pepper, the soft drink that goes so well with hot weather. Deliciously different. When the weather's hot, Dr. Pepper tastes great cold. And when the weather's cold, that's when Dr. Pepper tastes a great hot. Hi, Max.
0: The snowman right now.
2: Good friends, a roaring fire, the perfect time for hot Dr. Pepper.
0: See, it doesn't sound good to me, hot Dr. Pepper. Anyway, Dick Clark does this whole minute-and-a-half-long commercial in 1968 for hot Dr. Pepper.
1: I can see it being good.
0: All right.
1: Hot. Probably better hot than cold.
0: That's not true at all. Random fact number three. People who run marathons finish the race about a half inch shorter than they started the race. It's a temporary effect on your back muscles that tense up over the course of the race. It goes away, but you start a half inch taller than you finish. You can't afford that. You better not run a marathon.
1: Okay, all right. Mr. Tall Jones over there.
0: Tall Jones. All right. and finally, the word poppycock comes from an old Dutch word that means soft poop.
1: Why?
0: Why what?
1: Why? Just why?
0: It's a random fact from Merriam-Webster's dictionary.
1: Wonderful. Thank you for that.
0: Yeah. Random facts for a Friday. All right, it is already 3 minutes in front of 9 o'clock. We are going to step aside. Sarah is in next. Have a wonderful weekend. Be safe out there, and we'll see you back here Monday morning, bright and early at 6.
1: Have a fabulous Friday.
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Good morning. It's Friday. Any big plans for the weekend? We have a soccer game. We have a Twins game we're going to. Yeah, all the things. 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

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Paris Hilton made Time Magazine's list of the 100 most influential people in artificial intelligence. It's because of her advocacy for people victimized by non-consensual AI images. Good for her. Adele.

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never say. Olivia Rodrigo with Stupid Song on My 95.7. Anybody go to the fair yesterday for opening day? I know a few friends who went. We are going next week. I'm really excited to have all the things. Sweet Martha's cookies, the new deep fried apples dipped in caramel. Oh, those look so good. And, you know, corn and cheese curds and all the things. Chris Brown with Forever.

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Uh-oh. Give you all the coffee, right? Ella Langley, be her.

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I'm yours, Jason Mraz, on my 95.7. So what's the bigger problem? People being too easily offended or people not being careful enough about upsetting others? 51% of people said people being too easily offended. 35% said people not being mindful enough. Everybody be nice.

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Crash first on My 95.7. How's it going today? Sarah, the sun's shining. It's going to be a great day, right? It already is. It's almost noon. It's almost lunchtime.

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1: Louis Capaldi, wish you the best on my 95.7. Can you believe it's been 60 years since the Beatles toured? I mean, I guess, but wow, when you say it, 60 years, it's been a while.

Broken on My95.7. Here's a collection of hot takes from people on Reddit. Elected officials and judges should have to retire by 75. People should be allowed to have non-lethal duels to settle personal disputes. And both major political parties in the U.S. suck. There you go. You heard it on Reddit first, I guess. Jim Blossoms, follow you down.

Rihanna, only girl in the world on My95.7. My oldest daughter, she's going into eighth grade. She had her soccer game yesterday, varsity game. And I told my husband on the way home, I'm like, next year she's literally going to be in high school. Like, cue

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Gautier on My95.7. All right. What do you think about this? Parents in other countries are talking about their children's equivalent of, I don't want that for dinner. I want chicken nuggets. Like in Mexico, it's a quesadilla and chocolate milk that they want, not chicken nuggets. In Canada, it's poutine. 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I think I'll take the Mexico or the American one. Chicken nuggets or quesadilla. But yes, whose kids say that all the time? My youngest is.

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AB Doll on my 95.7. It happened this week. Pumpkin spice returned to Starbucks. Here's some new data from Google Trends. Pumpkin spice latte is the top trending latte search in the U.S. this month, followed by the cardamom latte, banana bread latte, and peanut butter latte. But pumpkin spice does seem to be losing some ground when compared to chai and matcha drinks. Yes, chai is the new rage with pumpkin spice, though, and matcha. The banana bread matcha at Starbucks is amazing. So, yeah, move on over. Pumpkin spice, right? Montel Jordan, this is how we do it.

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0: 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Well, 25-year-old employee at Steak and Shake in Florida was arrested the other day after exposing himself to a customer. He had his zipper down and just, you know, was letting it all out. Intentionally. That's weird. It's real weird. One Republic.
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Post Malone with Circles on my 95.7. That is it. I'm out of here. I'm leaving for the weekend. I'll be back on Monday. Enjoy your weekend. Corey Carter's coming on in. 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

by 95.7, today's best music. Apparently, the big hit so far for the Minnesota State Fair has been the apple fries. They're simply just cut up pieces of apple with caramel sauce. You dip them, kind of like French fries into ketchup, but apparently they're amazing. Expect some long lines if you're heading there this weekend. It's my 95.7.

0: 5 seconds of summer on My 95.7, today's best music. So President Trump is renaming Lake Ontario to Lake America. And I don't want to talk politics because that's not what we do here on My 95.7. But I've always thought about what if Canada someday decided to rename Lake Superior the South Canadian Sea. I mean, you could picture it, right? The South Canadian Sea would make sense. I think it would always be Lake Superior to us, but come on. You know what? I would allow them to do it if they could somehow figure out how to raise the temperature a little bit for a majority of the summer so we can go swimming a little more often. Maybe I'd be for it then, but I don't know. Maybe not. Olivia Rodrigo's latest coming up. We'll play some Macklemore and a new one from Marshmello and Portugal the Man before 3 o'clock on My 95.7.
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Olivia Rodrigo will be performing that one at her own female music festival, the Daisy Chain Fields, happening in Irvine, California. It's all with her. We got Sarah McLachlan, Stevie Nicks, Chapel Roan, and of course, Olivia performing tomorrow in California. Should be a great show. 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

0: hold me back.
1: So Minnesota State Fair set opening day attendance records yesterday. I think I know why, because Labor Day is so late. Everybody's back to school next week. We can't go to the State Fair next week. We got to go this week.

My 95.7, today's best music. Let's have some fun and pass some time here as you wind down your day at work. What's something gross that other people do that just kind of creeps you out? Call me or text me, 218-7-

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0: Dexter and the Moon Rocks on My 95.7. Jesse in Hermantown, what's something gross that other people do that just creeps you out?
1: They take out their silverware or their knives and they cut stuff up and use it and then put it back in their drawers.
0: Oh, that's a thing?
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0: Oh, that is nasty. All right, 218-786-9957. 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

0: 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Hi, it's Corey. Minnesota Twins opening up a home series this weekend against the White Sox tonight. Fireworks after the game. And here on the radio, we're asking, what is something gross that other people do that just creeps you out, you can't get over?
1: All right. Every time I hear somebody snort their snot instead of blowing their nose, oh my God, that just freaking grosses me out.
0: Yeah, I know. It's like, come on. God made Kleenex for a reason, people. Use it. All right, what's something gross that other people do that creeps you out? We want to hear from you. Text or call 218-786-9957. Thanks to Darren for checking in from Cloquet. We've got Taylor Swift, Flo Rida, and Post Malone all coming up next.
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0: Taylor on My 95.7. Something gross that other people do that creeps you out. Christy and Superior, go.
1: So I work in a restaurant, and when people get their drinks for other people, they grab the straw by the tip where people put their mouth, and it's absolutely disgusting.
0: Oh, you can't do that. That is nasty. My goodness. People, learn some manners. 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

0: explained this to my friend because I went to her house and she staunchly was against cats for the longest time. 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She loves this cat. And he's walking around on the counter, like on top of the towel where she puts her clean dishes, where her clean dishes are, and then offers me a cup of coffee. And I was like, pass.
1: Yeah, I think that's a hard pass for me, too. Thank you so much for the call. Yeah, no thank you. It is Martin Garrix and Ed Sheeran now on My 92.

it's Rihanna on My 95.7, today's best music. Hi, I'm Corey, and we've got three facts and a fib. I hope you can play along with me right around 4:35. Before that, The Beaches, Olivia Dean, and some old school Three Doors Down coming up. Here's 3 Days Grace now.

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0: There's Lauv on My 95.7 playing today's best music. Hey, it's Corey. Let's play three facts and a fib, where three of the following are facts and one is a fib. Let's see if you can figure it out. Number one, believe it or not, it's been 60 years since the Beatles last toured. Seeing Eye Dog is trademarked by the first school to train dogs for the blind called the Seeing Eye Company. Seeing Eye Dogs, trademarked, huh? Dr. Pepper promoted itself as a hot drink for the winter in the 1960s. Apparently, when you heat it up, it turns thicker, almost like apple cider. And people who run marathons finish the race about an inch taller than when they started. All right, which one of those facts is a fib? Think about it for a few minutes. We'll come back after this break and have the answer for you shortly after 5 o'clock on the drive home here on My 95.7.
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Teddy Swims, Mr. Know-It-All. It's my 95.7. Sometimes you just need to chill out on the drive home after a long, stressful week. 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

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Slight chance of thunderstorms overnight. Tonight down to 60. It's going to be cloudy. Chance of thunderstorms tomorrow afternoon. 72. Cloudy. 72. Breezy on Sunday. 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

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Have you ever ran Grandma's Marathon and realized that you're shorter after you've run the race? It's actually true. People who run marathons finish the race about a half inch shorter, not an inch taller than when they started. It's a temporary effect of your back muscles tensing up over the course of the race. 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

One of the catchiest songs of the summer, Dominic Fike, Baby Doll, My 95.7, today's best music, and a little bit of old school thrown in there, too. What better song to kick off a weekend than Nelly, Hot in Her? It's My 95.7.

0: my 95.7, today's best music. A graduation that didn't go quite as expected, but still an awesome ending. A high school principal from Ohio took in a homeless student and let him move in with his family because it helped the kids stay in school. See, the student was sleeping in his car and faced an unstable home life after his family moved outside the school district. He didn't want to transfer for his senior year. The principal let him come to school anyway. Unfortunately, though, the school official said the student was no longer eligible to attend, and the principal was ultimately forced to step down. But it all ends well because the principal and his wife later became the kid's legal guardians, and the student graduated from another high school and is now training to become an aviation mechanic, all thanks to a principal sacrificed his job just to help this kid. That's pretty cool. 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

Stella Lefty, Boston. It's my 95.7 new music there. Big shout out if you're heading to the Minnesota State Fair this weekend. Of course, day number two underway after a record-setting opening day yesterday. Minnesota Twins in action at home all weekend, too. It's my

I-95-7, 100% of the net proceeds benefit charities dedicated to advocating and advancing women and girls. The Daisy Chain Fields Festival, organized by Olivia Rodrigo, is tomorrow in California. How cool. Drop

My 95.7, today's best music. Look, if you're a guy, you don't have to be ashamed of it. You can like Ella Langley's music. I'm just going to call you an Ella Fella. And I'm an Ella Fella, too. Here's

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0: 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Hi, it's Corey. North Shore Inline Marathon, Skate Marathon, coming up in less than a month. It's the 19th of September, which, by the way, September 1st is Tuesday, in case you haven't been keeping track. It's the largest point-to-point inline skate marathon, and maybe you've always wanted to do it. 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

Ed Sheeran and Justin Bieber on My 95.7. We got turned on to this song a couple weeks ago. Now, it's not necessarily a new song, but if you like the old emo sounds of, like, Blink 182 back in the day, check out this group of young guys. They call themselves The Paradox. Here's